0: Tell her what you people think about her.
1: Never be me. Never be me.
0: Tell her what you people think about her.
1: Never be me. Never be me.
0: Tell her what you people think about her.
1: Never be me. Never be me.
0: Tell her what you people think about her.
1: Never be me.
0: O fechê é lu, o fechê é gó, o fechê é uó, o fechê é bem.